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0: The RP is advising that their son just came home from a memorial and is not in their right mind. They're demanding their keys. He is currently on the sidewalk, but was in the street previously. They were trying to get their keys from their friend and they had to hold them down. The call taker can hear him in the background. The RP is advising that he's not a harmful person. It's going to be a Dylan Pantusco, born in 2004.

0: Kappa 23, 2729. Last sign, clear Nora, Adam, Victor, Edward, Christian, Maria, Mary, Adam, Robert, Ida, Adam. DOB 84, 1983, 83, DL, David, 3882270, female, Auto, Napa.
1: Copy, check.

2X12, 2X1. The responsible was walking away, last seen southbound Riverside on foot. Possibly went into or near the Sea Scout building. He's a WMA 510 thin build, last seen wearing a black hoodie.

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0: 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I don't believe there's a need for Napa Valley tow. 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
0: 8 King Sam Henry 474.
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7 medical. Him on hitting the head on the wall. Napa County Jail, 2210 Northbound Highway 221, cross the Basalt Road. Napa County Fire, 1802.

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1: Cameron, I'm 6 responding, South White Cottage Road.
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3: St. Mary Tom Victor 581. Back registered to 661 South Jefferson Street. Settled in the vehicle hanging out of the window, no seatbelt. And a male driver leaving in the roadway. Any information up at 8204?
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0: 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Can you advise incoming fire? There's not a lot of room up the driveway.
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1: 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Brake. Engine 18, disregard last traffic, no room at the end of the driveway.

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0: 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I'd like to check on the availability of the Napa County MRT, the Mental Health Response Team.

Avalon, code 3 for a medical, 2147 Holmes Avenue, 2147 Holmes Avenue, cross of Coronado Avenue and Schilt, Clear Avenue. 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
0: 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The second RP, who is the husband of the first RP, called back and was threatening to go over and smash the equipment that the party was using.
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Engine 4, Med 69, respond code 3 for a diabetic problem. To the rear of the Black Bear Diner near the Napa River Trail. To the rear of Black Bear Diner at 303 South School, Crested, Kansas,

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1: This is 4 and Med-69. Location has been changed to the labor lot to the rear of Black Bear Diner. Patient will be in the tree line.
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2: Med 69, the RP advised the patient was in the tree line of the parking lot closer to the trail.

Engine 3, Med 5-1, QRD 79, respond code 3 for a fall victim at 3943 Stover Street, 3943 Stover Street, Cross Street, Dillon and Martin.

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0: 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He's back up front. I'm making my way over there.
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0: 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Can you tell her to put the dogs away, please?
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0: 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Would you like a cover unit?
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0: 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And 1474, did we have an ETA for MRT? 1474, negative. Stand by, I'll try that again. Copy, thanks.
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1: QK1.
0: Two last. First last with Diaz, David, Ida, Adam, Zebra. Second last with Garcia. First of Jose. 11-1 of 2005. Yellow, 9-5, 1-5, 8-9-3.
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0: Hey, from MS 713 Trankus at the parking lot, south end.
1: 10-4, go ahead.
0: 2 last, first last of Alvarez, Adam Lincoln, Victor, Adam Robert, Edward Zebra, second last of Rodriguez, Robert Ocean, David, Robert, Ida George, Union, Edward Zebra, first to Omar, Ocean, Mary, Adam Robert, duty is 215 of 05. Navo 3rd, you can
1: hit. 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
0: 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Can you go with the info over there, please?
1: C9 cleared, expired 4/22/26, suspended 11/13/25 on a 2001 Honda to an Allen Desmond Carl out of Benicia.

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0: 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That's coming for 1956.
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0: Engine 2, Med 68, QRV 79, respond code 3 for a possible stroke at 3255 Villa Lane, 3255 Villa Lane, in the memory care unit, Cross Streets Pear Tree and Trancas.
1: George Robert Adam, Nora Adam, David Ocean, first of McGill, middle of Angel, 1-18-2007-07, yellow 935-1754.
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0: 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It's not clear if they work there, however, it is mentioned that they did recognize a few of the students from the school.
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0: V132C9. Responsible vehicle is off scene northbound Riverside. It's going to be a silver Audi. It hit the RP's arm while it was doing donuts. The responsible driver is going to be a young male in his 20s, dark brown hair, possibly an HMA. It's going to be a four-door sedan. Vehicle left 1 minute prior to the call.

0: 9C1. I'm going to go to that Westview address and see if the vehicle shows up.
1: Yeah, 4. I'm out with somebody down here. They haven't seen anything.
2: Yeah,

B1, D2. Just for info, male subject associated with that vehicle and that address is known to possess firearms and has had firearms in the vehicle before.

0: C1Z2 for further. It's going to be a white male with curly hair. First at Connor. Dubious 920 of 05.
1: Napa copies. I'll attempt to locate a match.

Napa 329. Just for info, I talked to two parties out here. One's been out here for an hour. He says there's been no action, no cars doing donuts, and they didn't witness a TC.

0: 1, so far your subject for Sip Connor. It's me, 1031A, valid, does show restrained and served temporary DVRO out of Napa with a protected of an Emma Gugimos through 83 of 26. And Mark 43 is going to be associated with a 2018 Silver Infiniti Q50 four-door sedan and has no AFS matches. Z1 Napa, would you also like us to check probation?
1: Neighbor, you just put the info on the card.

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0: 234, 233, 1183 in the area of 29 and 1st Street. Off ramp. Units responding to the 1183. It appears to be 2 via 32C9.
1: Can you change this to a 20001 and assign the case number, please?
0: Z1, 10-4, we're going to attempt to contact CHP. Multiple callers, unclear what's happening so far, if injuries are required. Per CHP, they're now stating that the TC is in our jurisdiction.
1: Copy. Do they have somebody on scene already?
0: Z1, negative. No CHP officers on scene at this time. They've just been transferring callers to dispatch. We're attempting to clarify with them.
1: Copy.
0: Units are Rossi 1183. This is going to be one Dodge Charger and one Black Lexus. Possibly children involved. One vehicle is blocking. Unknown injuries at this time. Sorry, TC9 Navo, just confirming you copy your case number.
1: Hey, bro. I'm 10-8 RTF, and you can attach me to the other TC.
0: C9.
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Battalion 1, Engine 1, Truck 1, Engine 2, Mid-69, AMRS 3, respond code 3 for a traffic collision. Southbound 29 at the 1st Street off-ramp. Southbound 29 at the 1st Street off-ramp. Children involved in the vehicle and one patient complaining of hip pain.

0: 2 from CNN. Are we going to need a closing off ramp?
1: Yeah, if there's a unit that can come off of southbound 29 and block the off ramp that leads onto freeway.
0: CNN, I could start that way. I'm coming from 30, so it's going to be a few minutes.

0: Battalion 1. I copied the note. Come from the southbound side. I'm headed that direction towards Imola and back up the highway.
1: Battalion 1, copy. The location is on the off-ramp at 1st Street, NCHP is on scene.

Now, before 68, we're on scene. Two vehicles involved. It's on the off-ramp. Moderate to damage on the vehicles. We'll be out assessing.

0: Now, before to 2 that scene, start up as given. Close, please. Four, I'm coming off Lincoln right now. Just give me another minute or so.
1: Copy.
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0: Chapel Court, First Exit.
1: First Exit. I see, go ahead.
0: We'll go with the report as given by the med unit. We have 4 people involved, 2 patients, both pediatrics being assessed right now, minor injuries. We'll have a hard closure by the off ramp for 29.
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0: We'll have the off ramp for 29 shut down.

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0: 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How are we looking up there?
1: C9Z2, did you have traffic?
0: Yeah, from how's it looking up there? I want to know if I need to get more flares out.
1: Yeah, you can put some more out if you want.

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Respond code 2 for a fall victim at Calligraphy Napa Valley, 4055 Solano Avenue, 4055 Solano Avenue, apartment number 141, Gresham's Tower and Wine Country Avenue.

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1: Copy. Do we need to respond or can MRT handle it?
0: 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We're landing with them now.

0: 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Go ahead. They went westbound towards their Redwood.
1: Copy. I just checked Redwood from the off-ramp to Carroll, and it's clear. I'll check it.

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0: 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Seven Edward Victor Frank 491.
1: Two D two, clear current through 8/24/26 on a 2010 Lexus to a Catherine, unpronounceable last 124 Sageway Napa. Does have a rip on file dated 6/25/26.

0: Batista 2. We're continuing eastbound just past Iroquois. Slow speed.
1: Copy.
0: Still continuing eastbound, coming up to Sauceball now.
1: Copy, code 33.
2: What you want?
0: Able to maintain land. Going southbound Sauceball now. Speed 25. In pursuit. Light traffic. Continue southbound Sauceball. Just past Imperial. Speed 30. Light traffic. Just for info, I've sounded my siren several times. We're stopped southbound at Sauceball and McKinstry. No signs of pulling over.
1: Detail.
0: Southbound, just past McKinstry. Still no signs of pulling over. In the number one lane, speed 30. Light traffic.
2: Z2, I'm number two, I'll call it. Continuing southbound Sauceball, Clinton. Speed, Oklahoma's coming to a stop here at the intersection.
1: Kappa.
2: Hit on her if she continues. On Sauceball, approaching First Street, speeds of 30, up against a red light here. Iris stop in progress.

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1: Good.
0: Hey, can you divert traffic at Saskatchewan Pearl, southbound?

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0: Last phonetically, yellow, Edward, Henry, Lincoln, Edward. First of Catherine, Charles, Adam, Tom, Henry, Edward, Robert, Ida, Nora, Edward. DOB is 523. Correction, 7470. 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
1: 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She's 1031A valid. 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
0: to sea advice, we're getting a 1033 audible at BevMo. We also have a threat call pending on Trinkus, all units 10-6.
1: I got you.
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1: On the female, and can you start up blood check to QVH, please? And I'll be around to QVH with an X-ray. Clear for starting.
0: Go ahead.
1: 55.1.

0: That was her, 229.
1: I'm back.
0: Was this vehicle entered as an impounder for storage?
1: 32C9 for storage.
0: 10-4, can we change that to an impound, please?
1: 9, apologies, 10-9.
0: Can we change the tow for impound, please?
1: 9, copy. And 32C9, ANT tow should be arriving in about 5 minutes.
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Z-1-Z-4 is a male outside who's HBD or H&S with punching tables, WMA 30 to 40, 5'9", average build, less seen wearing a 49ers hat, black shirt with writing and dark jeans and Vans. Is seen vaping in the area and smells like alcohol, negative weapons seen.

0: 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Be Alaska, Gilfillan, George Ida Lincoln, Frank Ida, Lincoln, Lincoln, Adam Nora. 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
0: 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He is on OR with court on 9-16 of 2026 with terms to obey all laws, alcohol terms, testing, and SMS, not including electronics.
1: 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I'll be 10-15.
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0: En route to the jail with a female. 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

to respond. Code 3-4, the smell of natural gas outside in the area of 2454 Shoreline Drive, 2454 Shoreline Drive, cross of Stonehouse Drive and Stonehouse Court.

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0: 23 Mezix 8, respond code 2 for a person down. Vintage at Napa, 2360 Redwood Road, unit 140. 2360 Redwood Road, unit 140, vintage at Napa, cross of Dover Street and Linda Vista Avenue.
1: When 2G3 responsible is going to be described as a WMA in his 30s or 40s, about 6 foot, last name wearing a black hat with a black shirt. Subject did have two beers in his hands and was talking and screaming to himself.

Engine 4, QRB-79, Medic 67, respond code 3 for a sick person to the Meadows of Napa Valley, 1900 Atrium Parkway, Unit 102, 1900 Atrium Parkway, Unit 102, the Meadows of Napa Valley, cross of Atrium Parkway and Sheblin Lane.

extension 4, medic 67. Be advised your patient, who's an 80-year-old female, is hitting staff and refusing care and being aggressive. Please advise if you'd like law enforcement. Low volume, but I copy negative law enforcement need for now.

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0: C4, that return suspended as of 9/9/24 on a 2000 Mercury registered to a Joan Cleveland 2210 Redwood Road, Napa.
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0: Me last of Park Get, Paul, Adam, Robert, George, Edward, Tom, Tom. First of Amy, Adam, Mary, Yellow. Middle of Lynn, Lincoln, Yellow, Nora, Nora. 5-4-1992-92, Edward, 101-4915. The female out of 9.
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Your four occupants outside. 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

Sailing at KRP 71, it seems. 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
1: 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I copy you loud and clear.
0: 1464, you're loud and clear as well. Good night, thank you.

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engine 3, respond code 3 with med 62 code 2 for a fall. 108 Autumn Runway, 108 Autumn Runway, crest of Autumn Leaf, correction, Amber Leaf Court and Fallen Leaf Court.

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0: we need an open line 415. All we got was a guest was upset and then a female in the background in a 415 did hear something about needing a mediator and that a female was throwing up in the sink and screaming. Still trying to get further.
1: Napa 2X20, attached to Solo Valley, just calling. Clear one of the other units, 970.
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1: Chimera 5.
0: Can you add a second plate to my stop and I'm code 4?
1: Seagram, go through second.
0: 7 Sam, John Sam, 980.
1: Chimera 5, I copied 7 Sam, John Sam, 98.
0: I'm sorry, the last three are 998.
1: Copy.

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0: Central Unistar broadcast for 23-152 driver, let's stop on 29 passing Oak Knoll now. Responsible vehicle described as a black Hyundai Palisades, 9 X-ray Sam Nora, 323, it's almost T-speed, and the driver is driving on the center line. 28 comes back to a rental vehicle to Hertz out of San Francisco, and callers transferred to CHP and officer 1348.
1: Can you go with the vehicle description again? I'm at Trower at 29.
0: It's going to be a Hyundai Palisade Black. The last three are 323.
1: Copy. Thank you. I'll advise you. Keep me kidding.
0: 10-4.

0: St. Mary 5, you want a cover unit sorted that way?
1: Negative, I'm still at UTL trying to find it.
0: Ten four. The ERP's falling in a gold F-150. Do you want to have them put their hazards on?
1: I found it. I'm behind the F-150.
0: Copy. A unit to cover Team Mary 5.
2: Thanks for working, cover. I'm on charter right now.
0: Multiple units. Copy to X-4, Mary 5. Go ahead.
1: An accidental. I'm going to shoot for a 95 at 29 in Lincoln.
0: Copy.

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0: I'll be 95 the vehicle, a couple hundred yards just south of, or I'm sorry, just north of the Lincoln exit southbound.
1: Ten four.

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1: Mary 5, I didn't have any traffic. I heard the mic key, but I don't know who it was.
0: Copy, other unit with traffic.
2: Yeah, come here, tell them out with fun.
0: 10-4.
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1: Mary 4, I'm having car radio issues. I'll be portable only.
0: 10-4.

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Hazardous condition, tree down, tree branch in the road. Just north of the liquor store. Tubbs and Highway 128, Napa County Fire, 1406.

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0: Frank 7402115, left of Paniagua.
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1: Airport, confirm that's overture lane.
0: Affirm.
1: Got the code 4.
0: Kappa.
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0: 94 negative, single caller, so return.
1: I'll be out with Nancy. I'm code 4.
0: 10-4.
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0: Be Mary, 10 nothing.
1: Go ahead.
0: Be Mary, 10. He is valid. He does have a restriction of driving to, from, and during course of employment and driving to and from DUI program activities, as well as showing court DL probation out of Napa County through 10-12 of 26 for a 23-152B charge.
1: Copy. Can you get his probation terms as well?
0: Hey,

0: 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L1 status by name.
1: 2 Mary 10.
0: The Alaska Bravos, Robert, Adam, Mary, Ocean, Sam, Prince of Arturo, Adam, Robert, Tom, Union, Robert, Ocean, 6/28/2001, mail out of Vallejo.
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0: 7. We're going to be UTL available. 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
1: 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Do you have a plate?
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0: Last of Smith, Sam Mary, Ida, Tom Henry, Crystal Laura, Lincoln Adam, Union Robert Adam, DLB 824-6161, DL Nora, 7802529, female on Napa Verbal.
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0: And the L1 is yellow 844-4494. His descriptors are brown over hazel 510-170.
1: Copy.
0: And Tamari 10 continuing, SO Records has an OR only for him to obey all laws. His L1 does have the court DL probation terms saying it's out of Napa, but we're unable to confirm those. Do you want those?
1: Negative. Put four, thanks.
0: Napa.

the Chevron off of Imola, the one closer to 29. 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
0: SO Records called back. They found his probation for the 23-152B. Do you need it?
1: Go ahead.
0: Obey all laws. Do not operate a motor vehicle with measurable amount of alcohol and submit to testing.
1: Sure.
0: Check 12 Napa. 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Last of Luke, first of Andrea is going to be valid.

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0: 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Be 28 by then. 3, Frank, Mary, Tom, King. 3, Robert. 4, 6, 5, Mary, Adam. Sorry, boy, Adam. 00. 8-5-4.
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0: to Mary 4-0. To Mary 4, I got no record on file. I just want to reconfirm that Boy Adam Mary, is it 465 Boy Adam 00854?
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0: Copy, I got no record on file.

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Mexican ID only. Last of Flores Valdez, Frank Lincoln Ocean Robert Edward Sam. Second last, Victor Adam Lincoln David Edward Zebra. First of Angel. Date of birth is 12/7 of 1993. 1023.

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1: 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Can you give me his height and weight?
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1: Edmo parking lot, 9 Victor, Paul Sam, 073, negative L1, flight number.
0: Set.
1: Boy, 946, 9248, first of Robert.
0: 1023. T-34, that's valid.
1: 10-4, negative 28 info. You have a chance.

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1: 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Mary 10 is suspended. A good service times one.
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0: 10-4, the RP says there's a Toyota Prius that's towing a big trailer and what is filled what he believes to be stolen items. Just for info, there is a machete sitting on the trailer. The 28 on the Prius plate does come back to 1141 Terrace Drive, and no further details.

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0: Two Maritime. One of them has a plate clear for it.
1: Copy. Do you need a cover unit?
0: No, I'm code 4. Plate is Charles 051282.
1: Copy. 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

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Go Park Road. Zone 8, northeast entrance pole station, 575 Air Park Road, cross of Harlow Court, Air Park IC, Napa County Fire, Napa County Tax 1615.

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0: Santa Elena, engine 27.
1: 27, Santa Elena.
0: Santa Elena, engine 27, that scene. Single story, large commercial concrete tilt-up, nothing showing. Will be in investigative mode, parked on the Alpha side, negative water supply, assuming not feet.
2: Concrete tilt-up structure, nothing showing, investigating negative water supply on the Alpha side, assuming I see. 1620.
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0: 2X12, loitering, 1st and Main Street.
1: Yes, sir.
0: 2X12, this is going to be called in by an ambassador for downtown Napa advising there's a responsible panhandling described as a WFA 60s, 5'6", medium build, wearing a light blue dress, negative weapons, unknown HPD or H&S. He has a sign asking for money, not being aggressive. 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
2: Thank you.
0: 10-4.

0: to Mary, 10 Napa. Did you have additional traffic?
1: Negative.

0: Stanley, that airport guy, C. This could be a false alarm. It's 27 available. FAA, the wrong with the report.
1: J27, repeat the report maker.
0: FAA, Geelong.
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0: November, dude. I think it's 28th, expiration.
1: Who am I married to?
0: X Robert, Boy Edward, 324.
1: Confirming last three were 384.
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2X12 to X1, 415 verbal, 790 Lincoln Avenue, apartment 26. X12 to X1, this is going to be heard only. DRP is advising they hear the neighbor screaming in an argument, possibly yelling at her kids. Advising there's always law enforcement present there. Always a male coming in and out of the apartment. Possibly two kids and one female live there. Sounds like someone is hitting the wall. There are thumping sounds. Unknown name of the female.

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0: 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Both Garcia. First to Juan. 9-11 of 92-92. It's going to be the RO. 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
0: Chipotle, now. 6 Charles, Ida King, 052.